Edward, 00 Lincoln. Johnny, John Ocean H. Henry, 00 Nora Y. Young. Middle D. David, showing him as a junior. Shotwell, Johnny D. David, junior, male, 02-2074. 02-2074.

0: male, 0-20, 74, caution, subject reports the on probation or supervised release status if discharged out. Do not search train or rest based solely on this record. Male, white, 52, 6 foot, 265, blonde, green. Additional information available, 1061. Johnny D. David Shotwell, male, 0220, 1974, caution, subject reported to be involved with gang crime activity. Do not search, chain arrest based solely on this record. Male, white, 52, 6 foot, 265, blonde, green, gang name, Latin Kings. Additional information available, gone. Shotwell is revoked, 0817-2023-6-205, Adam 2. Go ahead.
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0: of our bed.
1: 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T-E-A-G-U-E. James E. Edward. Teague, James E. Edward. Mail, 07-13-78. 07-13-78.
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0: V8. Violent person, violent crime, attempted homicide. Male black, 5'9", 245, black, brown. Additional information available, 1061. June 7, 1378, has an active order of protection on file, caution, armed and dangerous, violent tendencies. Additional information available, go ahead. 1531, Teague, valid, commercial, corrected, go ahead.
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currently 1.33, traffic stop, Rock Cut State Park, Hart Road. Gray Chevy, Charles Zebra 37726, Charles Zebra 37726.

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1: 10-4.

currently 136. Traffic stop. Sterling 136. Traffic stop. ID8 eastbound 35. ID8 eastbound 35. Blue Subaru SUV. Blue Subaru SUV. Unknown state. King X-ray M Mary 8456. King X-ray Mary 8456. I believe it's going to be Ohio.

0: Sterling 273, traffic stop.
1: Okay, go ahead.
0: Sterling 273, traffic stop, Illinois 71, East 26, 31st Street, LaSalle County. Illinois 71, East 26, 31st Street, LaSalle County. White Kia passenger car, white Kia passenger car, F Frank Z Zebra 47626. F Frank Z Zebra 47626.
1: F Frank Z Zebra 47626, clear, white 1026, Kia Sedan.

0: This vehicle is stopped. I 90 westbound mile post, 9¾. 90 westbound, 9¾.
1: Charlie 131, traffic stop, Sunset Lane, Sunset on a white BMW, a Frank Young, 62974, Frank Young, 62974.
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0: It's going to be 7080 Wolf Road, Kelowna. 7080 Wolf Road, Kelowna. You can check with Henry County, see what they got going on. Myself and 68 will be around.
1: Just a few seconds.

0: 212-68. It's 7084 Wolf Road, 7084 Wolf Road. They advise the male subject is intoxicated, known to be violent, known to carry 1032.
1: Therefore, I believe I have the address wrong. It might be 7084 instead of 7084. I was working on both radios, sorry.
0: So far, it's fine. 1322, go ahead with the traffic.
2: 14, if Putnam County's around.
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0: 131-10-4. 212-268, additional information. 212, when I was on the phone, they advised they had several things going on in Kelowna. They also had people jumping off a bridge. I advised them that you be a route to this disturbance. They said that would be great.
1: 10-4, hey, you didn't show me arrive. Look in the driveway, Black Nissan Road. 28's going to be at Frank L. Lincoln 93897. Being at Frank L. Lincoln 93897.

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0: eastbound about 9 3/4 is where the crash happened. 90 eastbound, 9 3/4, and we're at 90 westbound, 9 3/4. Currently, you can see me safely.
1: Certainly, 1 Frank 33, clear patrol.
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0: 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Darren Sierra. 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

0: You gotta listen out to A. Adam H. Henry Y. Young 7495. A. Adam H. Henry Y. Young 7495, and now we'll need a tow for it. They are unable to get there. Have your friend in.
1: Here.
0: Four. It was loud. I don't know if you assigned me a crash report number, but I'll just need a crash report and a tow report number then, please.
1: 10-4, crash number is 500-500. I'll get your tow number and tow in just a moment.
0: 10-4, thank you.

0: from Sound Deck saying, I have a Darren Tecom Sierra male, 11/22/97, out of Moline at 3519 51st Street, Moline. And then I have a 1028 that's registered to him. Frankie George 20166. Frankie George 20166. It's expired 2026 on a silver 2018 Subaru sedan.
1: But we're not 100%.
0: And the CFS.

去做饭，去做餐饭，就是写一屋去做，or do you need a different lifestyle?

0: date of birth is 11-22-97. 11-22-97. Temper. He has a couple other vehicles registered to him also.
1: George, is this the driver's club? Sterling 250 traffic stop, 17th Street and 7th Ave in Rock Island, 17th Street and 7th Ave in Rock Island on a Burgundy GMC truck, Burgundy GMC truck, 350-1954, B-Boy, 350-1954, B-Boy.

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0: Runway over. 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John H. Henry Gilbertson, male, white, 78-63-230, gray, blue. John H. Henry Gilbertson, male, white, 78-63-230, gray, blue. Last seen wearing a black t-shirt and blue jeans. Subject has dementia, pacemaker, and a defibrillator. Authority Sheriff's Office, Winnebago County. Say please, troop one.
1: Doing 180 Crew Patrol.
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1: Traffic stop at 19th Street and 6th Ave, Rock Island. 19th Street and 6th Ave in Rock Island. 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

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Radio, perfect. The keys are under the driver's seat, I guess.

eastbound 35, I-80 eastbound 35. Gray Toyota SUV, Gray Toyota SUV, Frank H. Henry 33978. Frank Henry 33978.

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1: 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Sterling 260, I'm secure. 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
1: Strong 137 information. Charlie 137, if you could advise Rockford, it looks like there was a 1050 South Main and Clifton Avenue. South Main and Clifton Avenue, a vehicle drove over the median and then is now stopped on Clifton Avenue on the right shoulder with another vehicle. It looks like there's front end damage or at least a flat tire on the vehicle that went across the median.

15th Avenue at Birch Court. 15th Avenue at Birch Court, Rockford. It's a red Chevy Impala. See Charles, Z Zebra 14349. Charles Zebra 14349.

0: They're on the 183 traffic light.
1: 183, go ahead.
0: Westbound, east of Main Street. Bypass 20 westbound, east of Main Street. Gray Chevrolet SUV, gray Chevrolet SUV. Air Frank L. Lincoln, 87185. Air Frank L. Lincoln, 87185.

0: Troop 1 units, reckless driving. US 20 eastbound from Illinois 251. From Illinois 251, 2022, black Dodge Durango, Utah plates. The vehicle has tinted windows and a black license plate. Make your own case, State Police, Troop 1 Sterling, KSA 774.
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2: 19, 10-4.

36 hertz, ID 8 eastbound. Post 35, ID eastbound, Alpha 35, red GMC pickup, red GMC pickup. Illinois V-Truck, 388-1869 Buick Truck. 388-1869 Buick Truck.

0: 261 Morse assist. Good. Morse assist, IED eastbound, mile post 18. IED eastbound, mile post 18. A subject trying to change a tire, no vehicle description. They advise one subject change a tire, there's another subject out trying to direct traffic.
1: 10-4 and out.

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1: Traffic stop, Rockcut State Park, Rockcut State Park, Bayview Picnic Area. Gray Dodge, pick up 335-8677-D-Boy. 335-8677-D-Boy.

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0: 1 Frank 33 10 4.

Milwaukee Street southbound at Harrison. Kishwaukee Street southbound at Harrison. It's a red Toyota Corolla. David John 27857. David John 27857.

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1: Sterling 172, Mitch Eisenberg, go ahead.
0: I-90 eastbound, outpost 28.5. I-90 eastbound, outpost 28.5. For a white sedan that's partially blocking the lane, they...
1: Ten four, I'll be in route code 2.

0: Charlie 172, good.
1: 172, all reports justify as main truck cleared the area. There is a vehicle on the left shoulder. However, they already have a tow on scene. There is no blockage. You can disregard.
0: 10-4, thank you.
2: Sterling 180, motors assist. 180 motors assist, 20 eastbound at 251, 20 eastbound 251. Black Ford, hey Adam R. Robert, 95522. Adam Robert, 95522.
1: .180, what was your cross street?
2: Doing 180, 20 eastbound and 251.

0: 180, Anamar Robert 95522 is clear, Black 2008 Ford sedan.
1: 180, 10-4, vehicle's abandoned, latch toward 20, correction, 0237, 0237, I'll be taking it.
0: Orbin, latch.

Charlie 165, this is Delta Five. 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We'll be stopping Alpine and State Street. Alpine and State Street.

0: Reduce this is.
1: Serving 180 clear patrol, I'll be around to 19 from 20 to 39.
2: 180, 10-4.

0: Starlight 136, clear.
1: 136, I'm clear.
2: Starlight 260 arriving, miles per minute.
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0: On Frank 33, assist. McChesney PD, 106 Harlem Road in McChesney, 106 Harlem Road in McChesney. They have a three-legged back deer. Correction. Three-legged deer in the backyard of the residence. There's, I believe, four units on scene that cannot get a hold of this deer to put it down. They are requesting DNR assistance.

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0: 自己相关。
1: ID eastbound at the 81, ID eastbound at the 81. Silver Nissan Frontier, Silver Nissan Frontier. B-Boy truck plate, 4086642, B-Boy. 4086642, B-Boy truck plate.

0: Certainly, 136, Harrison.
1: 136, correct.
0: Heidi 8 eastbound 35, Heidi 8 eastbound 35. Red Toyota SUV, red Toyota SUV. 2 Queen 2 4 1683. Queen 2 4 1683.

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One 165 Tepper.

Stanley Court. The dead end of Stanley Court, Fifth Avenue, Rock Falls. Dead end of Stanley Court, Rock Falls. Yeah, Black Jeep, Black Jeep. E. Edward P. Paul, 11478. E. Edward P. Paul, 11478.

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0: 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Be Illini State Park, Mallard Bay. 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
1: Is for units Troop 1178, ISIS situation secure, 1 in custody. State Police, Troop 1 showing K3774.

is a Lincoln O Ocean Peephole, E Edward Z Zebra, space, a Lincoln O Ocean Peephole, E Edward Z Zebra, First Red Wilson, W William, I Ida, a Lincoln, S Sam O Ocean, and Nora. Lopez, Lopez, Wilson, Mayo, 0807-1990, 0807-1990.

0: any information. Any information. That abandoned vehicle I just tagged, 20 eastbound at 251, is being loaded onto a tow truck right now.
1: 180, 10-4.

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Milwaukee Street and Score Street. Milwaukee and Score. Rockford on a red Chevy SUV. Edward P. Paul, 819-56. Edward Paul, 819-56.

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0: 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Bond is $597.90. If unable to post bond, they will extradite.

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2: Maybe. East on Levels 9. It's a male, white, with dark shirt and shorts. 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He advised the subject looks drugged.

0: Generally 179, clear patrol.
1: Sterling, 1 Frank 30, go ahead.
2: 1 Frank 30, LaSalle County advised 2 tubers, 1 male, 1 female, missed their exit on Vermilion River in Streeter. Vermilion River in Streeter. They were still on the phone with the subject when I was speaking to them, and at the time they didn't know where to get out, but they believed they were getting out while they were still on the phone. And into a cornfield, they were going to send deputies, and no further assistance need from us at this time, but we'll call back if they need DNR.
1: 10-4,

0: 19, go ahead.
1: Oak Street, just walking street at Oak Street, Rockford. It's a silver Honda Pilot, Edward 2 Queen, 57969. 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
2: Shawnee Street, 18th Avenue. Shawnee Street, 18th Avenue, black Jeep SUV. Black Jeep, Adam X-ray, 46701. Adam X-ray, 46701.

Charlie 257, traffic's off. Charlie 257, traffic's off. ID eastbound, mile post 84. ID eastbound, mile post 84. Silver passenger car. C Charles, we have 17594. C Charles, we have 17594.

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1: 180, Edward X-ray 26347. Hit based on sex offender response. Milton W. William Taylor, male, 12/01/1960. Subject is registered sexual predator victim under 18. Not such chain rest basically on this record. Offender must register for life. Male, black, 65, 5'10", 195, brown, brown. Additional information, people, go ahead. Edward X-ray 26347 is Cleaver in a silver 2011 Ford 4-door. Go ahead.

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1: 178-10-4, more information was faxed them.
0: 10-4, thank you. So 168, I'll be out with 19.
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1: This is Attempt 4, keep your route to Attempt 50, hit and run.
0: Silver.
1: I-74 eastbound, level 17.
0: Silver.
1: 17.

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1: Yes.
0: Just take exit 24. If she's eastbound.
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Mulford, New Bergen, Mulford, and Rockford on a white Jeep. Frank G. George, 55674. Frank George, 55674.

0: 273, go ahead.
1: Sterling 273, traffic stop. 80 eastbound at the 98. 80 eastbound at the 98. It's a white passenger car, white passenger car, unknown 28.
0: Just 273, 10-4.

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0: 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Can I get a crash report number?
1: 250 to depart.
2: Sterling 1 Frank 31 1042.
1: 1 Frank 31 depart.

0: Sterling, 179, traffic stop.
1: 179, go ahead.
0: 179, traffic stop. 88 westbound, mile post 47. 88 westbound, mile post 47. Gray Hyundai. Iowa, K-King Z-Zebra, V-Victor, 006. King Zebra, Victor, 006, Iowa.

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1: My dad advised it's 28214 Neath Road, 28214 Neath Road. 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

0: Sterling 180 Motors, assist.
1: 180, go ahead.
0: 180 Motors, assist. 90 westbound at 4, 90 westbound at 4. It is a silver sedan, under 28.
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1: Under your system.

Surly 178 traffic stop. The 88 westbound exit ramp to Illinois 26. Right here by the tollway building. The black or gray Durango, black or gray Durango. F Frank and Mary 15763. F Frank and Mary 15763.

3, gray 2015 Dodge Utility, registered owner Laramie Ocean Warren. 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

0: 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One conviction, go ahead. 10-4.
1: 82 Patrol.

0: 250 sterling, pedestrian. 260 pedestrian, I-74 westbound, mile plus 10. I-74 westbound, mile plus 10. The male white, subject barefoot, walking on the roadway.
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0: Dar Avenue and 2nd Street in McChesney Park. Dar and 2nd in McChesney Park.
1: Thing, McChesney Park on the traffic stop.
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1: This is it.
2: One unit, Jack was driving I-90 westbound, mile post 25. Jack was driving I-90 westbound, mile post 25, 2256. Silver GMC SUV, Silver GMC SUV, make...

0: 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I'll advise when I get there.
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0: Good.
1: 111, there's a motorist assist. I-88 eastbound, mile post 33. 88 eastbound, mile post 33. Caller was advising that there's a flatbed trailer that is stopped in the lane during the construction zone there. I don't know who to send out there. There's nobody available. Whiteside doesn't have anybody free either.
0: Where's 79 at?
1: Assisting 178 in Dixon.
0: Ten four Van Route.

0: if you've arrived. It'll be at 38th Street and John Deere Road. It'll be at 7-Eleven. Any mileage will be in the notes.
1: 2-3-2-10-4.
2: County just put out a 1050 crash from a reckless driver. I-39 southbound, just south of Harrison, in the ditch by the storage unit. Call me in Route Code 2.
3: Just yeah, I'm in Route Code 2 as well.
1: 1-6-8-10-4. One 1-6-7-10-4.

0: Units responding to the crash, I-39 southbound, milepost 121. My first caller was the caller from the previous reckless driving I had just put out, and he said the SUV, the second SUV that you're getting to, is the reckless driving caller, reckless driving person.
1: Yeah, copy. So, like, Cherry Valley just arrived on scene. Okay, they're sure of the

Supino Turquoise Driving, I-280 westbound, mile post 17. Supino Turquoise Driving, I-280 westbound, mile post 17. 2312. Gray minivan, unknown state, King F. Frank P. Paul, 2127. Unknown state, King F. Frank P. Paul, 2127. Make your own case, ready, state, please, troop 2 Sterling.

0: I think that's missing in danger. 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
1: State, you guys run Ohio. I'm sorry, I had two troops in my ear.
2: Robert 45077, clear, Silver Spill 12, GNC utility.
3: So forth, let's start a tow for the vehicle. The vehicle's in the center median, in mud up to the axles, and we're putting an investigative hold on it.

0: 22 units, update to reckless driving, I-280 westbound mile post 17, I-280 westbound mile post 17, gray minivan, Ohio, K-King, F-Rank, P-Paul 2127, K-King, F-Rank, P-Paul 2127, 1028, John Gilberson, Williamsburg, Ohio, gray 2016 Dodge van, registered vehicle owner, John H. Henry Gilberson is entered as missing person, disability, mental. State Police Troop 2 Sterling.
1: Sterling, 212 information.
0: 212, go ahead.
1: I'll try to get out to the 11th to catch up to it, but I doubt I can get there in time before it gets into Iowa. If you can let Iowa State Police and Scott County know.
0: 212, 10-4, I'll get that put out to everyone. Also, he's driving very slow in the construction zone and hitting cones. There's a large line of traffic behind him.
1: 10-4, I'll try to pick him off at the 11th. I'll be around code 2.
0: 212-10-4. Subject in the river.
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0: being route towards Oglesby and the Vermilion River, I'll put the GPS coordinates in. We had two subjects that were fishing in the middle of the river, and now the river's too high and they can't get out.
1: Sandport. Australia 1 Frank 22 being route from Princeton as well.
0: 10-4. If you have the what three words, that's horizon, humidity, and beaker, I'll put them in the CFS.

0: Well, Neil at Mylan, units know as well. Casey just off at the 15.
1: 212, 10-4. Sterling, do you want information?
2: Check eastbound, there was a flatbed driving actually through the construction barrels. Stand by, now I've got another one at the 37 that's got barrels down everywhere.
3: 34. What's the last mile post? The eastbound vehicle is there?
2: Sterling 111 arrived secure 30.
1: C1, 79 and I are clearing. We can head your way if you need us.

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0: 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Great minivan, great minivan. 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Taking at Frankie Paul. 2127. King Frank Paul, 2127, Ohio.
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0: 261 I-280 westbound at mile post 11. I-280 westbound mile post 11.
1: Sorry, 261, go ahead.
0: 261, John H. Henry Gilbertson, John H. Henry Gilbertson, male white, 78-63-230, gray and blue. Male white, 78-63-230, gray and blue. Missing person, disability, mental. Last seen wearing a black t-shirt and blue jeans. Male has dementia as well as a pacemaker and defibrillator. 30 Sheriff's Office, Winnebago County.
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0: 180, go ahead.
1: 180 Motorist assist. 90 eastbound at the 7.5, 90 eastbound 7.5 truck enforcement area. White truck tractor pulling a trailer. White truck tractor pulling a trailer. Obstructed 28.

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0: 4 feet. Right now, it is a bad connection on the phone. 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

0: 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I-90 West, milepost 16 on the right. It's a white Chevy Silverado pickup. White Chevy Silverado pickup. 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

0: 17810-4, was the RVO in the vehicle?
1: 10-4, I'll reopen that and add the add-on.
0: 10-4.

0: 1:30.
1: Good.
0: 5:30. The caller says that he has only 25% left on his battery of his phone. He's asking if he should disconnect and then you're close.
1: Reach it. You can have him. I'm trying to find my way down here.
0: Did you advise to have him disconnect or stay on the line?
1: You can have him disconnect.
0: So far.
2: Sterling, 1:22. Before that, can you ask him if he's east or west of Wildcat Rapids? The pin looks like it's right on it.

0: Sterling 1 Frank 22 information. Oh, we'll be coming, one of us will, from be downriver from the west at some point.
1: Over 22, 10-4.

going to come in from upstream in case we're upstream, and we'll come in from downstream with the airboat and see if we can't locate them.

Charlie, 212 information. I'm going to drive him back to the hotel here by the Quad City Airport. We're going to try the Hilton Inn or the Holiday Inn, one of the two, and get him a room for the night, and the family's going to meet him down here.

your lane 212 information. And right by the Quad City Airport. Should be right off of Airport Road. See if they have any vacancies for tonight.

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1: 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I believe it's 54th Avenue area, right by the South Park Mall. There's also another hotel right next to it. I can't remember what the name of it is, Bay's Inn or something.

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1: Comfort it. If that doesn't work, we'll come back.

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1: P12, I just got on their website. 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
0: That one.

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1: This is your voice.
0: At the La Quinta Hotel. Can I get a field report number?

This morning is 2-2, DUI, I-74 eastbound, mile post 11. This morning is 2-2, DUI, I-74 eastbound, mile post 11. 2035, gray Nissan SUV, make your own case. State police, 2-2, Sterling, 2-8, 7-7-4.

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bypass 20 westbound, about a mile east of 251. Bypass 20 eastbound, westbound, a mile east of 251. It's a white Chevy Silverado, B-boy truck, 3102021. 3102021.

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Silver Kia Soul, Frank C. Charles, 98471. 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
0: 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East State and Madison. East State Street, Madison Street, Rockford. Black Ford, G George, B Boy 93634. George Boy 93634.

177 East State, Madison Rockford. East State, Madison Rockford. 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One

7. Hit based on stolen vehicle response. Based off the VIN. Three, F Frank A Adam, 6 P Paul, 0 H Henry, 7 6 H Henry R Robert, 200177.

0: Sterling 177. Can you go ahead up the vent on the stolen response?
1: Three, F rank, A Adam 6, P Paul 0, H Henry 7, 6, H Henry, R Robert 2, 00177.

0: the detained subject is the registered owner of the 28 that I ran. Would you be able to contact Chicago PD and find out the story on the stolen, because there's a different plate on the stolen response than the one that he has that's registered to him.
1: 7-10-4.

177, Sterling. 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So I'm working on that now.

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Illinois 71 and Wake Street in Ottawa. 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You have Blue Toyota, Blue Toyota. B-Boy MRE 68901. 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
1: Good.
0: Chicago PD is advising it is an active stolen vehicle. They've registered owner listed as a Taraya Fitzpatrick. They get this contact information.
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1: Last of, or two last. Chavez, C Charles H Henry, A Adam V Victor, E Edward, Z Zebra, Space Rincon, R Robert, I Ida, N Nora, C Charles O Ocean, N Nora, First of Louisa, L Lincoln, U Union, I Ida, S Sam, A Adam, Middle of J John, Chavez, Rincon, Louisa, J John, Female, 1104-1960, 1104-1960.

Troop 1 units, reckless driving, I-90 westbound, milepost 29-0142. Group of 20 to 50 vehicles. Make your own case, 30 State Police, Troop 1 Sterling.

I-90 westbound Alpha Twin. I need update to reckless driving local 223 I-90 westbound, milepost 29-0142, group of 20 to 50 vehicles, group of 20 to 50 vehicles, all vehicles have exited I-90 en route to 2108 Gateway Center Drive in Belvedere. All vehicles have exited I-90 en route to 2108 Gateway Center Drive in Belvedere. 30 State Police Troop 1 Sterling.

throw them through some information. You can upgrade possession of a stolen vehicle in custody, and if you can put the contact information for the owner in the note.

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1: I think we get a field report number as well.
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0: 71, East 25th in the South County. Illinois 71, East 25th Road in the South County. Get dark faster car, dark faster car. 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F. Frank L. Lincoln 20776.

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0: This De La Riva, D David E Edward, space L Lincoln A Adam, space R Robert I Ida V Victor A Adam, Stephanie S Amy Tommy Edward P Paul H Henry A Adam N Nora I Ida E Edward, middle Lori L Lincoln O Ocean R Robert I Ida, De La Riva Stephanie Lori, female 08039095 08039095.

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1: 7, go ahead.
0: Eastbound milepost 101, Heidi, eastbound milepost 101. Get that passenger car down now. E. Edward S. Sam 20721. 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

who's on the 1027. Aldridge, A. Adam, and Lincoln, D. David, R. Robert, I. Ida, D. David, G. George, E. Edward, Antonio, A. Adam, and Nora, T. Tom, O. Ocean, and Nora, I. Ida, O. Ocean, Middle, M. Mary, Aldridge, Antonio, M. Mary, Male, 11-27-1980. 11-27-1980.

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0: 되는 날 것.
1: Says I-80 westbound at the 80, I-80 westbound at the 80. Red Toyota Camry, red Toyota Camry. Iowa, Q Queen, K King, T Tom, 148. Iowa, Q Queen, K King, T Tom, 148, Iowa. And correction, it's 82 miles.

0: Charlie 957, traffic stop.
1: 57, go ahead.
0: I-80 eastbound of the 95. I-80 eastbound of the 95. They blacked out, just blacked out. C. Charles, C. Tom, 7-6-5-2-4. C. Charles, C. Tom, 7-6-5-2-4.

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Sterling 357 Motors, this is IED Westbound, Lapos 96, IED Westbound, Lapos 96, Silver Toyota, F. Frank Y. Young, 94060, F. Frank Y. Young, 94060.

0: AE17, black pickup, black trailer, black pickup, black trailer, unknown state, trailer, V Victor, 31288, Victor, 31288, unknown state, trailer.
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Christopher, C-H-R-I-S-T-O-P-H-E-R, middle initial, J. John. 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

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I'm sick here.

I-80 westbound, Hot Plus 27, I-80 westbound, Hot Plus 27. Red Toyota Camry, red Toyota Camry, 2 Queen, K-King, T-Tom, 148, Iowa, 2 Queen, K-King, T-Tom, 148.

9, 10, 27. West, C. Charles, A. Adam, R. Robert, T. Tom, E. Edward, R. Robert. First, S. N., T. Tom, E. Edward, P. Paul, H. Henry, E. Edward, and Nora. Male initial, L. Lincoln. Male, 20, 2004. 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
2: 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Me boy, see Charles 2, quadruple 1.

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1: Okay, 4, P-O-O-R-E, Allison, A-L-I-S-O-N, T-Tom. 4, Allison, T-Tom, female, 10-17-84. 10-17-84.

67 motor Cessna, eastbound 23 and 3 quarters, 90 eastbound 23 and 3 quarters, green Chevy pickup, Wisconsin, Union V-Victor 6570, Wisconsin, Union V-Victor 6570.

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0: once you descend for Pro 8 East.
1: For westbound 22, lane 1 at your carcass.
0: Perfect, 10-4.

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0: 450 clear approval.
1: Sterling 257, 1042.
2: 257, 10-4.

0: Sterling, 177 Truck, so.
1: Go ahead.
0: 1080 eastbound at the 25. 1080 eastbound at the 25. Black Dodge Durango pulling a boat. Black Dodge Durango pulling a boat. C. Charles NRL 48119. C. Charles NRL 48119. And the trailer registration is 400068 T-Tom over B-Boy. 400068 T-Tom over B-Boy.

127, trailer plate 40068, TTOM over B-Boy, clear. Green and gray, 1995, Ranger Trail trailer.

I got the 27 back on the registered vehicle owner. 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Suspended 116-2026-0006063. I'm 77-4.

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0: 177, 10-4.

Charlie 156, Travis Thomas. Okay. 90 westbound at the 15, left shoulder. 90 westbound at the 15, left shoulder. Silver City Tahoe, Green Bay Packers, Wisconsin plate, 315-92 G George. 315-92 G George, Wisconsin.

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1: So, 740's about the 18, 740's about the 18. Six red truck tractor, flatbed trailer, red truck tractor, flatbed trailer, Oklahoma, D. David K. King, 5831. 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
1: Go ahead.
0: Okay. Last of Colifer, C. Charles, U. Union, Nova L. Lincoln, I. Ida, F. Frank, D. Edward, R. Robert. First of Wilson, common spelling W-I-L-S-O-N. He has two middle names, Klein, C. Charles, L. Lincoln, I. Ida, and Nora, E. Edward, and Jeffrey, J. John, E. Edward, W. F. Frank, R. Robert, E. Edward, Y. Young. Culliver, Wilson, Klein, Jeffrey, he's a male, 07-12-1963, 07-12-1963.

0: 248, for your subject of Wilson Klein Jeffrey Culver, has no valid Illinois license. He also is showing an out-of-state, no extradition, in-state pickup only wanted person file out of Georgia for no exact match Wilson Klein Culver mail, 0726-53. Go ahead.
1: So far. Thank you.

0: Male black, brown backpack, walking westbound.
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1: Failing 155 up to 26, go ahead.
0: 155, injured deer. I-90 eastbound. He believes it was just past the toll. I-90 eastbound just past the tollway. Said there's a deer on the shoulder. It's laying down but looking up.

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1: Document CSS that I'm administering a passenger to this vehicle, also the owner, the passenger of the vehicle, glucose, as he's having a diabetic episode and had his...
0: And you're doing what to the passenger?

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0: clear the scene. 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I got a 27 when you're ready.
1: Go ahead.
0: Last of many. M. Mary. E. Edward. Double N. Nora. I. Ida. E. Edward. First of David. Common spelling. Middle J. John. Many. David J. John. He's a male. 12-1-1957. 12-1-1957.

0: 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Oh, go ahead.
1: Okay, that's correct.
0: Yeah,

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1: Sterling 155, reopen CFS 220-2489. 220-2489, and I've arrived.

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Western Unit Troop 2, wanted investigation, possession of a controlled substance, IED Eastbound Outpost 90 at 0907. Eastbound Units Troop 2, Eastbound Number 352, wanted investigation, possession of controlled substance, IED Eastbound Outpost 90, 0907. Red Ford Pickup. Red Ford Pickup, B-Boy Truck of 3310502. B-Boy Truck 3310502, 1028 Lavelle Garner. Lavelle Garner, Chicago. Red 2018 Ford Truck. Suspect is a Quamanta Q Queen Johnson. Quamanta Q Queen Johnson. Five nine one twenty black and hazel. Unit last seen traveling ID eastbound from outpost 90. Complaint has not been signed, however, reasonable grounds justify an investigative stop has been established. Authority Sheriff's Office, South County, Illinois State Police, Troop 2 Sterling.

0: 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Appears he's making his way back that way.
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1: Home 55, when?
0: 27. 90 eastbound up to 27. The blue Subaru, G. David A. Adams, 78528. G. David A. Adams, 78528.

0: 574 westbound at the 10.5, a blue Hyundai Palisade, single vehicle in the ditch, not sure if she needs a tow or not.
1: Cool.

0: Edward 920652.
1: Okay, 1047 Edward 920652, clear blue 2021 Hyundai Utility.

0: 5. 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
1: Sterling 249 information.
2: Go ahead.
1: Just hit on flock. It's back in Cicero. At Cicero and 35th Street, northbound.

0: Joe Cumbergo, I'll be sitting at the turnaround at the 9 that way on Hillcrest. I'll get hit here. I'll be watching for him.
1: Go for it.

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Seven, 98 on 27. The black Cadillac, Illinois, limo plate 72128, L Lincoln, Wyoming. 72128, L Lincoln, Wyoming.

0: 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Go ahead.
1: I-74 westbound of the 10. I-74 westbound of the 10. 450's en route to a car in the ditch. The caller stated two more just went in the ditch.
0: 10-4, en route for Moline.
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0: That toll will get some business.

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1: Sure.
0: 10-4.

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1: 10-4.

0: 450, there's some background noise. 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
1: Yeah, it looks like we got three or four cars. Two in the center median, one on the right bit.
0: 10-4.
1: The fire is already in. We need to keep going from out here. We'll give you a rough traffic control.
0: 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I did not tell Henry County to disregard.

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2: Kelowna Fire Chief just drove by to check the scene out. Fairlink 244. I've arrived. I'm at the turnaround before the curve, just with my emergency lights activated. Might slow traffic. I'm at the other turnaround down here. And I guess if fire blocks the left lane, the tow has plenty of room to work. 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

0: Sterling 244 information.
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0: 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I'll look to see what total arrives. At least one's here.

0: 保留。
1: Hey, Moon, how are they? F Rank Angle at 92211. F Rank Angle at 92211. These are two vehicles at the median.
2: 10-4, I'll attach it.

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1: 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They were all just pullouts.
0: Insurance companies.

lane. They're blocking the right lane, and it's actually the southbound slash eastbound lanes, not northbound slash west.

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0: Some roofs off. I'm arrived. 1 hour.
1: 44-10-4.

0: He was in contact. Your phone number has been given as a primary since I don't have a supervisor on today.
1: 10-4. And we got a, it's a two vehicle crash.
0: 10-4, but you only had one possible on the kicking, right?
1: Yeah.

0: we got the lifeline open. I'm going to talk to fire if they're going to try life flight, but it might be called on scene. I don't know.
1: I'm on the phone.

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1: Go ahead.
0: Sorry, Sierra pickup. 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

0: Strike 249.
1: I know you're busy when you have a minute. If you haven't already, can you contact IDOT and see if they can send out people for traffic control in case the internet or the interstate needs to be shut down?
0: Okay.

0: 10-4, thank you.
1: Wait, 244, did you say IDOT was going to do traffic? I was about to suggest that.
2: Right. It's a after-hours call center, and I have requested them for traffic control.
1: Yeah, we'll need that. Thank you.

0: is transporting the victim to Illini Hospital in Silvis.
1: Black Chevy Traverse, Black Chevy Traverse, 2 Charles A on 58598, 2 Charles A on 58598.

0: 6 Charles A. Adam 58598 clear black 2020 Chevrolet.
1: Driver of the Denali also transported to a Illinois hospital, minor injuries.

then we can't sell any plates. 3, N Nora. 1, B Boy, C Charles. 1, C. 7, C Charles, K King. 2, 1, 3, 5, 1, 2.

0: 244, is that on a silver Nissan Versa?
1: It's silver. I can't tell the model. It's completely smashed in the rear, but sounds about right.
0: 10-4, Henry County did send me the name of the driver of the injured party. The registration on this for the silver Nissan matches the name that Henry County sent me. I'll attach it in the session.
1: 10-4, I put the victim's Indiana 27 in the notes. Once we hear from the hospital, we'll reach out to Indiana, either local or state, for notification.

0: request a crash number. 2 units. PI. I'll create a K-King later. If
1: 10-4, it's in there. I put it in at the very beginning, so it's up towards the top. 546, 546.
0: Thank you. And I didn't hear, but 450 is going to the hospital to stay with the Denali driver.
1: 10-4, I copied that also. And we've also put a field report and a tow report number in there, but I assume we'll probably, whenever crash reconstruction clears, we'll need two tows, correct?
0: Yes, it'll be a while. They said he's 2 hours out, give or take. They might as well just secure me 4 hours.
1: 244, 10-4. 248 information. Received a report of flooding, I-80 westbound to 44. I-80 westbound to 44, the westbound side, but it's coming closer to the eastbound. IDOT's been notified.
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1: 156, you're cut out on your plate.
0: Adam R. Robert Y. Young, Adam B. Boy over New Union. Adam R. Robert, Adam B. Boy over New Union. Bulls specialty, please.

As spring units Troop 2, the National Weather Service in the Quad Cities has issued a tornado warning for northeastern Bureau County in north central Illinois until 12:15 p.m. Again, the National Weather Service in the Quad Cities has issued a tornado warning for northeastern Bureau County in north central Illinois until 12:15.

0: 155, go ahead.
1: 155, more specific, I-39 southbound, Turtle Creek rest area. I-39 southbound, the Turtle Creek rest area. Silver 2003 Ford Expedition, they're out of gas.
0: Go from the 23.

0: 248 information. On with another caller, it sounds like traffic is moving in the left lane, but right lane is stopped.
1: 10-4, I'm headed that way. I'm westbound at the 64 right now. Traffic is slow moving west as well as there's a heavy downpour.
0: Northeastern Bureau.
1: Sure, you already did, but advise them of that information, please.
0: 10-4.

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1: 44, go ahead.
0: We're leaving the left lane open until Crash Recon gets here, and maybe they'll need the whole thing but shut, but for now, we're leaving the left lane open. I have to stop in the right lane. So, just 9-1.
1: 10-4. 244.
2: Good.
1: Henry County is on the phone and advising the ambulance is looking for a phone. If it is located, have you located a phone?
0: For one victim.
1: It will be for a crash victim. They're trying to find next of kin.
0: All right. The victim of the Nissan or the victim of the GMC pickup?
1: Have you found a phone? 244, have you found a phone out there?
0: What do they want me to look for? In the GMC pickup or the silver Nissan?
1: I'm assuming the silver Nissan.
0: Visual.
1: Probably the silver Nissan.

0: Airline 244 information.
1: 244, go ahead.
0: I looked for the phone. If you look under the Indiana driver's license number for the victim, you might be able to contact Indiana Secretary of State to see if he has emergency contact information attached to that. I'm going to go look for the phone now.

0: Go ahead.
1: UConn just transferred me a call. The caller states the water's at least a foot deep. At least a foot deep. Cars are stalling. And that might be possibly why traffic is getting backed up, because cars are stalling as they're going through. Just to let you know, I know there's nothing you can do about it, but IDOT is en route also, and I advise them of that also.
0: They're tied and ready to pull swimming.

0: Ahead.
1: Approaching it right now. 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
0: Confirm.

0: Standby, I'm on the phone with 450. 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He stopped and talked to him if that was it. I'll inform in a minute.
1: 10-4, your main deployment Henry County's going to handle since we're busy. They're handling for us.
0: 10-4. Or if you spoke to the driver, they can just get a tow and file later, but whichever. Thank you.
1: 10-4.
0: And they're not blocking traffic.

0: 7248 information. The backup is also eastbound as well. From my vantage point, I can see semi moving slowly through the area. I haven't approached the flooded part yet, but it's both east and west.
1: Yes, that's what the last caller had told us, that both lanes, at least a foot deep over each lane, lower profile vehicles are stalling out, but I'm sure somebody can get through it.
0: I have cars now passing through. I do see possible mortar assist in the ditch over on the eastbound side, but I'm on the curve and I'll try to get to it.
1: Never.
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0: Motors Assist 39 southbound at the 58, 39 southbound at the 58, just looking for some traffic control. They have Senecas en route.
1: 10-4, me and route code 1.
0: 49-10-4.

0: Go ahead.
1: We've received two calls of a blue Pontiac Firebird in the eastbound ditch. Started out on the westbound side, but now it's on the eastbound side at the 52. We are speaking with the driver. There is no injury, but I realize there's only so much you can do at one time.
0: Or provide him with a tow information so they can winch him out

0: Clear from Earlville. I can help out with any calls that you have. I'm solo for a little while, so of course calls park would take precedence, but I can help with whatever you need.
1: Just have a crash on 80 at the 52. Bureau County's all tied up with their weather-related calls. We only have two cars on the east side and two cars on the west side, and our afternoon supervisor is trying to get some more cars out for us. But as of right now, that's what we have backed up. It's just that crash at the 52.

0: 249 Sterling.
1: 249, go ahead.
0: Wondering 26 is asking if you would like him to provide that traffic control for that motorist assist so you can go handle the crash at the 52.
1: 10-4, yeah, that'd be good.
2: I'm directing off.
0: 10-4.
3: 42-48 information.
0: 48, go ahead.
3: Second Lake Michigan over here, and it's traffic can get by westbound on the in the left lane slowly. Right lane is completely flooded over. It is flooded over to the eastbound lanes, but eastbound traffic is getting by and in lane number one as well.
0: 10-4.

0: and time of death call. Also, I have located the Nissan driver's phone. I am unable to find emergency contacts. He has not added emergency contacts under the emergency buttons. And some people are trying to contact him, but I'm not able to respond, or I won't respond. So if they need to send somebody to get this phone over to the hospital and try to face unlock it, they can do that.
1: Over.

0: 44. When you clear the scene, would you be able to relay the phone to Genesis and Silvis?
1: Crash Retron gets here. Or I could leave and come back. I just got the scene, but it's probably best if I stay here to make sure it's intact and not messed with.
0: Okay, yep. Just whenever you clear, just if it could be relayed to Genesis, it's not urgent right this minute.
1: Four. No luck with the Indiana SOS for emergency info?
0: I'm not doing that unless the coroner requests it, because it's in their hands now. They'll do next again.
1: Understood.
2: .48 from .49.
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4: Lane number 2 and into lane number 1. They're slowly passing by, but it's coming down again over here. Westbound. I haven't checked on the eastbound side. I do see a car up ahead in the ditch. I'm not sure if it got out, but all right, that's not here yet.

0: Firebird. I'm en route. I'm just by Peru. I'm still a little ways out.
1: It's still kind of maybe about half a foot of water. It's slowly receding, but with the downpours, it fills back up real quick.
0: 20 minutes or so.
1: Out of this mess right now, so yeah, I can head that way. Certainly, the motors assist that I told you about eastbound, looks like they got themselves out. No one's over there, but I'm going to flip at 40, Illinois 40, and check.

0: On green 30, confirm.
1: I knocked on scene. They were at Illinois 40, thinking that it was over here at the 44. I corrected them. Supposed to go back to the 46. They're going to get a plow out as well, because there's a lot of corn, old corn debris, corn stalks debris, all over both, all four lanes going east and west.
0: 10-4.

Dispatch units, Troop 1, unrestrained child, US 20 westbound from Illinois 2, 1244. Troop 1 units, unrestrained child, US 20 westbound from Illinois 2, 1244, white Buick SUV. White Buick SUV, partial registration, A. Adam, Y. Young, 9, remainder unknown. Partial registration of A. Adam, Y. Young, 9, remainder unknown. Passenger. Said it is bit in her lap. 30. Hey, please, troop 1, sorry.

3248 information. Water. There's the debris there at the 46. I'd also aware of that. Let them know that it's still westbound. That's flooded. And the backup goes all the way to about the 49.

0: tree that looks like it's on fire, possibly struck by lightning, I-80 westbound, 66. It's smoking.
1: So is it on the roadside or on the other side of the fence?
0: Fifty feet off the roadway. Thank you.

0: 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Looks like a black Subaru. Right ditch, and I got one in the center median. The one in the right ditch is going to need a crash report, though. I'm going to go talk to the driver and the passenger right now, and I'll advise if they call their tow or not.
1: Let me know if I need to make two separate CSSs. Right now I have a crash at the 52 for a blue Dodge Challenger, so you might actually be on a different one. I may have to create you a separate incident.
0: Challenger, create a different one for the black Subaru.
1: 49, I advise VCOM about the tree, and they will send fire.
2: It's starting to smoke a lot heavier now, so.
1: A 48, is the black car westbound or eastbound at the 52? Sorry.
2: I want to say they were going eastbound, and they may have skidded out, but they are facing southbound in the center median, so they're going to need a pull out. I haven't crossed over yet to make sure that they're okay, but they're laughing at me, so it looks like they're fine. Well, looks like it's a black Subaru, and then I have a 28 for the Dodge Challenger.
1: Go ahead.
2: Looks like it's R. Robert E. Edwards E. David. E. Edwards, I'm a Y. Young E. Edwards. So Red Eye, R-E-D-E-Y-Y-E. Red Eye.

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0: 10-4.

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2: Go ahead.
3: Told the owner of the Blue Dodge Challenger to meet me at the rest area because there is a river blocking me and the vehicle and him, and I can't get over to them. I'm going to go check in the back of the room now without advice.
2: So the Challenger is drivable, just needs a crash report?
3: Oh no, it's destroyed. It's not drivable.
2: So the driver's just walking to the rest area?
3: For the driver and passenger are going to walk to the rest area and wait for me up top.

0: 8 Charlestown, Robert 954. Looks like they're going to need a winch. They were heading west, correction, they were heading eastbound, lost control, went into the center median. There is no damage to their vehicle, no crash report needed. They just need a pullout. They have means to pay.
1: Denver.

0: for the Subaru and the Charger in the rest area. That's where we'll be at for all tolls information. Go ahead and assign a crash report, and I will advise about the Charger.
1: I think we need to back up here. The Subaru needs a crash report too?
0: Driver and passenger, they're out safe. They're with me at the rest area, and we're clear from the roadway.
1: 10-4, INSA's en route to pull out that Subaru. INSA's.
0: Perfect. I'm going to talk to the owner of the Challenger. They're from the Quad Cities. Sounds like they want a tow company from the Quad Cities, but I'll advise.
1: Should I put you as the primary on the Challenger, or do I leave 49 on that?
0: I just think

0: 248 information.
1: I'm kind of done with you, but go ahead.
0: We're requesting for Haggerty Toll to pick them up and take them back to the Quad Cities.
1: And of course, it cut out. Who do they want?
0: Yeah, because it's chunky over here as well.
1: That's no problem. Appreciate you.

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0: 56, are we handling the tows, or is Stevens County?
1: They are. They already called for them.
0: 10-4.

They have a regular truck coming to pull out the Subaru, but then they're going to get a flatbed rolling for the Dodge. Nope, he refused. He was in a call on a call in Iowa. He could not handle it. 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

0: das.
1: Be quiet.
0: Lee County took a report of a vehicle that went in the ditch. I-39 northbound between the 77 and 78. I-39 northbound between the 77 and 78. Dark colored vehicle. Called in by a passerby.

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0: 165 M7, go ahead.
1: 155, disregard. 150, vehicle fire. I-88 Eastbound Outpost 71. It's a vehicle fire. Fire at Spin Page.
2: 10-4, go to.

0: The hotspot area is by the wreck scene. Go ahead.
1: I have a report of a 1050, no injury, no airbag deployment, 74, westbound at the 10. I was just going to see if you could clear the handle.
0: I'll let him know. One vehicle and no lane blockage, no injury.
1: Single vehicle, 1050, no lane blockage, no injuries, is down in the ditch up against the fence.
0: Go for it, I'll advise.

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I checked down to the 76, unable to locate. Clear patrol, I'll be en route to 150.

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1: 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Okay.

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0: the west on side.
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0: On side right now in White Ford Explorer. Two occupants in the vehicle. The passenger was pleasuring himself.
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0: Well, the caller said that they were leaving the rest area at the time, so pulling out on the westbound side.

0: Hummer or Jeep, black Hummer or Jeep. Edward Tom, 21645. Edward Tom, 21645.
1: Copy.
0: We're coming out to Prairie Crest. Prairie Crest.
1: 10-4. Suspect, heavyset male white, black sleeveless shirt, tan cargo shorts, only wearing one crock on the right foot. Vehicle last seen, 80 westbound from rest area. Authority State Police Troop 2, Sterling.

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1: Go ahead. They left westbound.
0: Straight up patrol and QIC.

0: 48, go ahead.
1: I-80 westbound, mile pole 50. I-80 westbound, mile pole 50. On a gray Camry, gray Toyota Camry, Iowa. K King D David A Adam 539. Iowa King David Adam 539.
0: Simple. Iowa K King D David A Adam 539. Clear. Gray 2011 Toyota Camry.

0: One Frank 22, go ahead.
1: So Motor Sister 1050, I-80 westbound between 34 and 35, I-80 westbound 34 and 35, white Ford Edge on the inside shoulder, white Ford Edge, D. David K. King, 73531, David King, 73531.
0: Ford D. David K. King, 73531 clear, no white 2013 Ford Utility.

0: 1.5, go ahead.
1: 1.5, initiate incident. Blomberg Road and River Road, Cherry Valley. Blomberg Road, River Road, Cherry Valley. 215.

0: 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I'm secure. 1 Frank 17, when you get up here, can you 25 with me?
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1: I'm almost done changing the tire, and I'll head that way.

Sterling 450. I think I arrived, but its location is 80, correction, Sanford eastbound. About the 5.5, but we're westbound, not eastbound.

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0: driver, I-90 eastbound, milepost 7 1/4. 90 eastbound from milepost 7 1/4. It's a white Lincoln truck with Indiana registration of C. Charles and Nora A. Adam, 351. Indiana, C. Charles and Nora A. Adam, 351. Apparently he's been drifting in and out of all three lanes.
1: Ten four route to the area from I-90 at Belvedere.
0: Right. East and C-80 westbound milepost 51, white Ford Explorer, suspect located at I-80 westbound milepost 34 1/2 by State Car 1 Frank 22, subject in custody, State Police Troop 2 Sterling.

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Six C4 for DRE.

0: August. They're going to run them through fields. We're going to get them off the roadway, take them to Kalani's and perform fields, and we have Colt pounding the vehicle as well.
1: If you want to try 260, he comes on at 3 o'clock. If he doesn't answer, then 64 is fine.
0: 10-4. Starting the 260 sign on yet?
2: .248 from 270, 260 is off today.
0: 212, 260 is off. You want me to call 64? 4. So yeah, I'll call 64.
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0: 3248, 264 is not available. I'll be calling Henry, whatever his number is, Henry 64, Nichols.
1: Henry 48.

0: 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The beginning signal 38 with that male, and Roger, T1 PD information from the notes.
1: 10-4.

0: Can you please go ahead and start the next rotational flatbed toll for this Ford, please? And I'll find the toll report number and the CFF.
1: Q4810-4, you advise the fuel port number, and what else?
0: And a toll report number.
1: 10-4.

0: 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Hey, Charles and Nora. Hey, Adam 351 is clear. Gray, 2020 Jeep Compass.
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1: Five.
0: 10-4.

0: Sterling 180. I put the corrected 28 in the notes. I followed the vehicle from the 18.5 to the 27.5. I didn't observe any violations. Unfounded. Clear patrol.
1: 180, 10-4.
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1: 150, 10-4.

0: southbound from Cherry Hill Road, Freeport. Reckless driving, US 20, westbound from Cherry Hill Road, Freeport, 1446. Blue semi, truck tractor, white trailer. Blue semi, truck tractor, white trailer. Make your own case. Authorities, Sheriff's Office, Stevenson County, State Police Trooper on Sterling.
1: SGO 262.

28.5, 90 westbound, 28.5, Green Jeep, D. David R. Roberts, 77964. David Roberts, 77964.

0: One Flight 26. I mean, Canal Street and Superior Street in Ottawa. Canal and Superior in Ottawa, along the I&M Canal, Secure 30.
1: One Flight 26, 10-4.

72 SHF, South VI 71. Correction, Route 71 and North 3950th Road. Route 71 North 3950th Road is sale. It's going to be a Red Nissan. A Lincoln W. William A. Adam, double D. George 7. A Lincoln W. William A. Adam, double D. George 7.

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0: 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I will advise that Marseille fire is on scene. The subject is just south of 578-600 Commercial Street. He is on the west side, on the rapid side. He's hung up in the rocks. However, they are assisting him, and they might have him out by the time you get your boat out.
1: 10-4.

0: 248.4.
1: Southbound from Harrison on the ramp. I-39 southbound from Harrison on the ramp. It's a three-vehicle crash. One of the vehicles might be on fire. They do have fire in EMS page. All occupants are out of the vehicles. No injuries reported. 183.4.
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1: 810-4.

0: 180, 183. Information. Phone with one of the cars involved. There is lane blockage on the ramp.
1: Plenty to capture.

0: 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I'm clear from Kalani, and I'll be in route 42.
1: 248, 10-4.

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1: Bunkering 22, do you have traffic?
0: Bunkering 22, 10-4, no priors.

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0: go westbound on Harrison and then hop back onto 39. It's 39 southbound, just south of Harrison.
1: 2-4.
0: I see David L. Lincoln 30018. David Lincoln 30018.

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1: Available tow for the black Dodge is heavy fire damage and a black pickup truck, unknown 28 at St. Dolphin Plates.

0: 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Could you contact Marcel's Fire back and get a better location for where they're at? I'm not able to find them.
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0: Westbound from the 77. Caller stated there's a white truck tractor traveling westbound with the trailer doors swinging open.
1: Turn 4 and route from the 49.

0: Bear toes clear. 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
1: Put his property at our LaSalle headquarters, be a little closer to Indiana for them.
0: I'll take it.
2: No, she only took his IDs. The rest, I got an inventory in her. I mean, put in the vault.
0: Sterling, 212. $450.

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Somewhere.

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Sterling 180 information. And New Milford will be transporting the driver and passenger of the Black Dodge to Suites.

0: One Frank 26 from 30.
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1: Ten four. 59's about here at dockside. We might take it out. I'll see when he gets here.
0: Ten four. The boat put in Ottawa. I'm not sure where you guys are at.
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0: 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We'll be putting in a dockside here in about 10 minutes.
1: 10-4.

0: 183 from 180. 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
0: Myself from 59 will be launching the airboat at Dockside in Ottawa. At Dockside in Ottawa, be headed up to Marseilles.

0: 80 sterling, 1050 other. 180, when you clear, I have a pending vehicle struck by debris from another vehicle, I-90 westbound at the 26. I-90 westbound at the 26, we did have maintenance check on him, but he wants a trooper for a report whenever you're free.
1: One 80, 10-4.

0: Roger, 172 information.
1: 172, go ahead.
0: 150 other, I'm at 90 in the 17 right now. If you could just call them, maybe see if they can drive their vehicle to the Oasis on the westbound side. I can meet them there and not on the shoulder.
1: 172, we were just advised they did just relocate Oasis westbound.
0: 10-4, be code 1.
1: 172, 10-4.

0: 180, Sterling, 1050 PI. I-39 southbound at bypass 20. I-39 southbound at bypass 20. We have a blue Honda Civic. We're getting more information now. Sounds like the female driver is possibly incoherent.
1: I-10-4 will be clean here shortly.

0: 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Any West 16.
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Looks like a main semi-trailer plate 5602998. Main semi-trailer plate 5602998.

0: 10-4.
1: 20 eastbound, ramp, 30 turn southbound. I'm just turned around now.

frequent units, reckless driving, 990 westbound mile plus 28. Reckless driving, 990 westbound mile plus 28, 1642, black Dodge truck, make your own case safely, Strickland Sterling.

any of the information. Pull along the ramp is knocked down. I'm looking at the full number now.

0: 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Vehicle speeding, passing on the shoulder in a construction zone. Make your own case. Authority State Police, Troop 2 Sterling.
1: One eighty Tupper.

0: 90 westbound at milepost 38. Miami westbound, milepost 38 at 3:30 p.m. 3:30 p.m.
1: So then shoot jumper.
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1: 185.
2: The blue Honda, D. David, P. Paul, 85958. David Paul, 85958.
1: P. Paul, 85958, clear, blue, 2014 Honda, 2-door.
2: He started tow. It's approximately 30 feet into the right ditch and has heavy rear passenger side damage.

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1: Go ahead.
0: 261 Motorist Assist, I-80 westbound Malpo 7. I-80 westbound Malpo 7 for a gray or silver SUV with their hazard lights on. Called in by a passerby advising there is a female holding a baby walking towards the driver's seat of the vehicle.

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1: 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We do have fire and EMS en route. One of the occupants is complaining of neck pain.
2: I'll be code 2 from the westbound side of the Oasis.
1: 172, 10-4.

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0: 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Information and notes.
1: 10-4.

Hi, Vaidev on the phone asking, is this a light pole that's down? 1-8-10-4.

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1: 725.
0: 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Silver Chevy Malibu out of Wisconsin. A Adams Z Zebra, A Adams 6692, Wisconsin. It'll have a missing rear passenger tire.
1: $180 Sterling.
2: 80, go ahead.
1: Reference the light pole. 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
2: 10-4, out of the roadway. After I'm done with signal 38, I will go back and check on the exposed wires.

0: 2, Wisconsin, Adam, Z, Zebra, A, Adam, 6692, clear, silver over aluminum, 2015, Chevrolet Malibu.
1: 4.
2: And if he wants to drive it from there, he can, or he can bring his truck over there to get it. It's not running good enough to take it all the way out.
3: Did you say you're at Heritage Harbor?
2: That's where we're going to take this boat to, his boat. We got it unstuck. Brian's just going to drive it to Heritage Harbor.
3: This trailer will be there

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1: One 72 what?
0: Daryl's in and out for the tow. Daryl's tow number 698-698, crash number 510-510.
1: Thank you.
0: Thank you.

It's Marines Troop 1 and 2, missing suicidal, Lee County. It's Marines Troop 1 and 2, missing suicidal, Richards Road, Shaw Road, Lee County, 1606. 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B-Boy truck 398-9172, B-Boy truck 398-9172, 1028, Zachary Goss, McHenry, red 2017 Chevrolet pickup, missing suicidal, Zachary J. John Goss, male white 24, 62155, blonde, blue, denied Floyd, missing suicidal, Zachary J. John Goss, male white 24, 62155, blonde, blue, denied Floyd, subject threatened to shoot himself. Latest ping is 1736 hours, Rocky Ford Road, Route 30, Lee County. Authority, Sheriff's Office, Lee County, State Police, Troop 1, Sterling.

in and smart bus driving I-80 eastbound on post 23-1738. Reckless driving, I-80 eastbound on post 23. Gray, black, Chevrolet Impala. 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
1: Go ahead.
0: We have it docked at Heritage Harbor in Slip 1 of Dock E. Slip 1 of Dock E, it's in the main dock area, farthest to the west.
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0: 1027 Iowa, Blessing Rena, R-E-I-N-A, Carl, C-A-R-L, A. Adam, Rena Carl A. Adam, male, 0119-2002, 0119-2002, Iowa.
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0: Charlie 161. I'm in the area of Rocky Ford Road and Route 30 for the County Fishburne. Have they given an updated location?
1: 161. Lee County just advised their latest ping was 10 minutes ago, but it did not give a location. So the latest location is still Rocky Ford and Route 30 at 1736.
0: Time for.
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0: Go ahead.
1: Lee County just called an advisor. Deputy wants our is from canceled. They spoke with the original caller, and he states that he is with family now.
0: Head 4 Charlie, clear patrol.
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0: 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Zachary Goss, contact made by phone. 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

It's me, it's Troop 2. Distracted driving at 80 westbound mile post 55. It's me, it's Troop 2. Distracted driving at 80 westbound mile post 55-1814. Dark super cab, flatbed trailer. Dark super cab, flatbed trailer. Carrying small items. Driver appeared to be on his cell phone. Make your own case, authority. State police, Troop 2, Sterling.

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0: 172 I-39
1: northbound mile post 111. I-39 northbound mile post 111. There's a truck on the shoulder out of gas. They do have their own help en route bringing gas. ETA is 15 minutes. They're asking for traffic control when they get there filling up their tank.
0: 10-4, I'll be code 1 from Baxter Road and I-39.
1: 172, 10-4.

Sterling 52, driver stop. Sterling 252, traffic stop, I-80 eastbound, milepost 83, I-80 eastbound, milepost 83, Silver, Chevy Impala, Silver, Chevy Impala, D. David, R. Robert, O. Ocean, C. Charles, H. Henry, R. Robert, 7, D. David, R. Robert, O. Ocean, C. Charles, H. Henry, R. Robert, 7.

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0: Sterling 172's arrived at the white pickup pulling a, like a food truck trailer. 1020 in the trailer.
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0: I think it's a gas issue. They have a flat tire, which is probably why their vehicle's not performing.
1: 172, 10-4.

Eastbourne units 22, Eastbourne number 358, DUI, I-80 eastbound, cross the I-80 bridge. 1847, gray pickup truck, pulling a 25-foot camper with a Harley-Davidson motorcycle on the bed of the truck. Gray pickup truck, pulling a 25-foot camper with a Harley-Davidson motorcycle on the bed of the truck. McGeer case, authority sheriff's office, Scott County, Iowa, State Police Troop 2, Sterling, KC 774.

0: Thorne Sterling.
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1: Ten four, we are out here in just a minute or two.
0: Sounds like we're

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1: Secure 15, please.
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1: South Illinois Street and East Lundy Street. South Illinois Street, East Lundy Street, Streeter. Black Audi, E. Edward. W. Williams, 95118. E. Edward, W. Williams, 95118.